0: Welcome back to, yeah, that's a pepper thing. First up, we've got Harrison wrapping his Dr. Pepper in a tiny quilt so it feels at home. Oh, how tender. That's a pepper thing! And over to Becca, who's whispering affirmations to her can.
1: You're sweet. You're unique. You're the best thing I ever poured over ice.
0: She swears it makes it taste better. It's not a science thing, but it's a pepper thing! Why do they all do it? All for that sweet, delicious, truly one-of-a-kind taste of Dr. Pepper. It's a pepper thing!

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0: Welcome back to Yeah, That's a Pepper Thing. First up, we've got Harrison wrapping his Dr. Pepper in a tiny quilt so it feels at home. Oh, how tender. That's a Pepper Thing! And over to Becca, who's whispering affirmations to her can.
1: You're sweet. You're unique. You're the best thing I ever poured over ice.
0: She swears it makes it taste better. It's not a science thing, but it's a Pepper Thing! Why do they all do it? All for that sweet, delicious, truly one-of-a-kind taste of Dr. Pepper. It's a Pepper Thing!

0: Ugh, I have had no luck lately. Wait, lady luck?
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He'd give you his soul if you asked him for some. 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

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And the man on the left, like a prize unworn. And God only knows what their time will bring. 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

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I got the John the Conqueror. 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

0: Ferry Maat. 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Dat was ooit mijn eerste radiostation. 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
4: 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Genaues Datum habe ich nicht, einer Friday Morning Show. 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
7: And there he is, Johnny Wakelin from Great Britain, a track entitled In Zaire. He's featured with the Kinshasa band there, and that's the follow-up sound to the Muhammad Ali tune. And in fact, that particular tune there, In Zaire, is a second rerun of the entire boxing match thing, and it's quite a fascinating record, believe me, especially on a Friday morning at 6:07. Here's Fleetwood Mac in a very, very fine track indeed, A Sugar Daddy. That's what this young lady needs for her weekend. So if you don't tune in on Sunday to 1540, top of your dial for the old party bash, then you're going to be just like Don Gibson there, and very, very lonely indeed. 6:21 is our time, 21 past the hour of 6, and if you want to write to us for any reason at all, I'm going to give you the mailing address right now. So grab a pencil, or a piece of paper, and a pen, or something, but get something you can write on anyway, okay? And I'll give you the two mailing addresses, and they are as follows. The Voice of Peace, P.O. Box 2374, Nicosia in Cyprus. Once again, The Voice of Peace, P.O. Box 2374, Nicosia in Cyprus. Or you can write to us in Israel at the following address, which is Voice of Peace, P.O. Box 4399, Tel Aviv in Israel. Once again, The Voice of Peace, P.O. Box 4399, Tel Aviv in Israel. Drop us a line, we'll see how things are with you, and you can see how things are with us, can't you? Friday morning sounds of Billy Joel and a track from the LP Turnstiles entitled All You Wanna Do Is Dance, a very reggae-influenced number and one that I really do like and enjoy. Nice bouncy music, yes? 6:26. Hey, nice one. There you go, 1540 Friday morning sound of Santana, Back in Time and Oye Como Va. And our Friday morning time is 6:30 precisely.
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7: 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It's the sound of Tony Orlando and the Dawn, rating 20 this week in the Voice of Peace and Big 50, with that one called Midnight Love Affair. 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And why shouldn't we? Right, an accurate time check. It's 26 to the hour of 7 o'clock.
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7: On the breakfast program, there's the sound of Neil Diamond and a backing time thing called Brother Love's Travelling Salvation Show. It's a very fine Revive 45 thing indeed, isn't it? Stephen's in the morning here for you on 1540, where the time is now 22 to the hour of 7 o'clock. And if you've been up all night drinking, here's one for you. Those country cowboys, the Eagles, they're in a track called Tequila Sunrise. Personally, my taste doesn't run to tequila or spirits. I'm a beer man myself, but if you have been partaking of all the good things during the evening, that one was for you. 19 to the hour of 7 o'clock, and here's one that really is appropriate this time of the morning. It's the Beatles, they're the Beatles themselves, and here comes the sun. Oh, those guys really were geniuses, weren't they? And we're going to miss them so much. In fact, we still miss them, don't we? The Beatles. And here comes the sun from the album Abbey Road. 16 to 7, we're going to get nice and lively. Here it is now, The Miracles and Nightlife. I love the big city. I surely do. I dig the nightlife in the big city. That's what you can do this evening, can't you? Friday evening, go down to your nearest big city and have a whale of a time, won't you? Really, I mean that, most sincerely. So hit sound 26 this week in the Voice of Peace. Big 50 from The Miracles. 13 to the hour of 7 o'clock.
11: Shalom, shalom, kol ha-shalom.
7: Oh, a nice one indeed. From last year, a band that called themselves Banzai and Viva America, and they come from France. It's a very, very nice summer sound indeed from 1975, one that makes me feel so good all over on this 1540 morning. Here's Neil Sedaka, hit sound 21. Hit sound 21 this week in the Voice of Peace Big 50, Neil Sedaka, and stepping out for all of you stepping out your front doors or stepping into your cars. Oh, I don't know, it's one of those mornings. Yesterday we had the Bee Gees, a track called I've Gotta Get a Message to You, and it went down so well that let's try some more Bee Gees on this Friday morning. I will remember Massachusetts back in time, 8 years for the Bee Gees, the boys from Australia who did so well for themselves during the late 60s and, of course, are doing so well for themselves in the mid-70s, too. Nice tune, 4 past the hour of 7, 7-4, and here's the Isleys. That's a group of guys who always turn out, without fail, some of the best music around. And they call themselves the Isley Brothers. They've been together for over 20 years. And from the LP Harvest for the World, a track called So You Wanna Stay Down, You Refuse to Be Happy.
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7: 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Okay, you guys, pay attention now, because this next tune goes out from you guys to all your girlfriends. Very fine tune indeed. I'm sure you guys will appreciate the thought behind it. Leon and Mary Russell, The Rainbow in Your Eyes. Thank you, Donny Hathaway, for making our morning so much brighter. There he is now with Love, Love, Love, one of those rare things, a very fine tune. 7:26.
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